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1: 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Tu t'es trop fatigué, t'es dans le désert, that's a desert, baby.

bad about the boy. And I know it's stupid to be mad about the boy. I'm so ashamed of it, but must admit the